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That piece has the feel of the soundtrack to a romantic comedy where our two distant lovers are looking up at the same moon. La Noche, the middle movement of J.P. Joffre's double concerto for clarinet and bandoneon. We heard Enrico Fagone leading the London Symphony Orchestra, Sung Hee Lee, who commissioned the work, clarinet, and our composer, J.P. 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